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0: 15 miles per hour. Thursday, partly cloudy with a chance of late afternoon showers and thunderstorms, 89. Thursday night, showers and thunderstorms likely, 69. Friday, showers likely, possibly a thunderstorm, 89.
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2: Flo Balogun found the back of the net late in the first half to give the United States a 1-0 lead over Bosnia. That's at the half right now, getting ready for the second half to start. Erstwhal in the World Cup, Belgium advanced on a penalty kick late in extra time to beat Senegal and advanced to the round of 16. So did England after Harry Kane had two goals in the second half to come from behind over DR Congo. In the NBA, the Boston Celtics have agreed to trade Jaylen Brown to the Philadelphia 76ers. They get back Paul George, two first-round picks and two second-round picks. The Lakers acquiring Walker Kessler from the Utah Jazz for two first-round picks unprotected and two first-round pick swaps. They'll sign with Kessler to a four-year, $130 million deal. The Memphis Grizzlies trading Santi Aldama to the Dallas Mavericks, getting back A.J. Johnson, a 2030 first-round pick and two future seconds. I'm Martin Weiss.
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4: Showers likely tonight, possibly a thunderstorm after midnight, low 70s. Southwest winds 10 to 15 miles per hour. Thursday, partly cloudy with a chance of late afternoon showers and thunderstorms, 89. Thursday night, showers and thunderstorms likely, 69. Friday, showers likely, possibly a thunderstorm, 89.

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2: Showers likely tonight, possibly a thunderstorm after midnight, low 70s. Southwest winds 10 to 15 miles per hour. Thursday, partly cloudy with a chance of late afternoon showers and thunderstorms, 89. Thursday night, showers and thunderstorms likely, 69. Friday, showers likely, possibly a thunderstorm, 89.

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2: Flo Gallagher and Malik Tillman found the back of the net for Team USA as they beat Bosnia 2-0 in the first round of the knockout in the World Cup, advancing to the round of 16. But Flo Gallagher did get a red card in the match, meaning he'll be unavailable for the round of 16, where the United States will play Belgium after Belgium beat Senegal on a penalty kick in extra time. That one went to extra time, tied 2-2 at the end of regulation. England with the come-from-behind win over DR Congo 2-1. Harry Kane with goals in the 75th and

86th minute. In the NBA, the Boston Celtics trading Jaylen Brown to the 76ers. In return, they get Paul George, 2 first-round picks and 2 second-round picks. Lakers get center Walker Kessler from the Jazz for 2 picks first round and 2 pick swaps. They also signed him to a 4-year, $130 million deal. The Spurs signed Tobias Harris to 2 years, $31 million.

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4: Showers likely, possibly a thunderstorm, low 70s. Southwest winds, 10 to 15 miles per hour. Thursday, partly cloudy, with a chance of late afternoon showers and thunderstorms, 89. Thursday night, showers and thunderstorms likely, 69. Friday, showers likely, possibly a thunderstorm, 89.

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2: Flo Galligan and Malik Tillman found the back of the net for Team USA as they beat Bosnia 2-0 in the first round of the knockout in the World Cup, advancing to the round of 16. But Flo Galligan did get a red card in the match, meaning he'll be unavailable for the round of 16, where the United States will play Belgium after Belgium beat Senegal on a penalty kick in extra time. That one went to extra time, tied 2-2 at the end of regulation. England with the come-from-behind win over DR Congo 2-1. Harry Kane with goals in the 75th and 86th minute. In the NBA, the Boston Celtics trading Jaylen Brown to the 76ers. In return, they get Paul George, 2 first-round picks and 2 second-round picks. Lakers get center Walker Kessler from the Jazz for 2 picks first round and 2 pick swaps. They also sign him to a 4-year, $130 million deal. The Spurs signed Tobias Harris to 2 years, $31 million.

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1: Showers likely, possibly a thunderstorm, low 70s. Southwest winds, 10 to 15 miles per hour. Thursday, partly cloudy, with a chance of late afternoon showers and thunderstorms, 89. Thursday night, showers and thunderstorms likely, 69. Friday, showers likely, possibly a thunderstorm, 89.

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2: Flo Gallagher and Malik Tillman found the back of the net for Team USA as they beat Bosnia 2-0 in the first round of the knockout in the World Cup, advancing to the round of 16. But Flo Gallagher did get a red card in the match, meaning he'll be unavailable for the round of 16, where the United States will play Belgium after Belgium beat Senegal on a penalty kick in extra time. That one went to extra time, tied 2-2 at the end of regulation. England with the come-from-behind win over DR Congo 2-1. Harry Kane with goals in the 75th and 86th minute. In the NBA, the Boston Celtics trading Jaylen Brown to the 76ers. In return, they get Paul George, two first-round picks and two second-round picks. Lakers get center Walker Kessler from the Jazz for two picks first round and two pick swaps. They also signed him to a four-year, $130 million deal. The Spurs signed Tobias Harris to 2 years, $31 million.
3: Showers likely, possibly a thunderstorm, low 70s. Southwest winds, 10 to 15 miles per hour. Thursday, partly cloudy, with a chance of late afternoon showers and thunderstorms, 89. Thursday night, showers and thunderstorms likely, 69. Friday, showers likely, possibly a thunderstorm, 89.

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0: Alabama's country and more from Thunder 100.1. 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
1: Flo Gallagher and Malik Tillman found the back of the net for Team USA as they beat Bosnia 2-0 in the first round of the knockout in the World Cup, advancing to the round of 16. But Flo Gallagher did get a red card in the match, meaning he'll be unavailable for the round of 16, where the United States will play Belgium after Belgium beat Senegal on a penalty kick in extra time. That one went to extra time, tied 2-2 at the end of regulation. England with the come-from-behind win over DR Congo 2-1. Harry Kane with goals in the 75th and 86th minute. In the NBA, the Boston Celtics trading Jaylen Brown to the 76ers. In return, they get Paul George, 2 first-round picks and 2 second-round picks. Lakers get center Walker Kessler from the Jazz for 2 picks first round and 2 pick swaps. They also signed him to a 4-year, $130 million deal. The Spurs signed Tobias Harris to 2 years, $31 million.
2: Showers likely, possibly a thunderstorm, low 70s. Southwest winds, 10 to 15 miles per hour. Thursday, partly cloudy, with a chance of late afternoon showers and thunderstorms, 89. Thursday night, showers and thunderstorms likely, 69. Friday, showers likely, possibly a thunderstorm, 89.

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1: In the round of 32 at the World Cup, both Malik Tillman and Flo Balogun found the back of the net. 2-0 win over Bosnia for Team USA, but Balogun did get a red card in the win, so he's going to be unavailable for the round of 16 when the United States will play Belgium. Belgium beat Senegal earlier in the day to advance to the round of 16. England beat DR Congo with 2 second-half goals to advance to the round of 16. They will play Mexico. In the NBA, Jaylen Brown traded from Boston to the Philadelphia 76ers. Paul George, 2 first-round picks and 2 second-round picks coming back. The Lakers are acquiring center Walker Kessler from the Utah Jazz for 2 unprotected first-round picks and 2 first-round pick swaps, also signing the forward to a 4-year, $130 million deal. Major League Baseball, Junior Caminero's homered in 6 straight games. Ray shut out the Royals 4-0. Tigers 6-2 over the Yankees. Yankees lost 7 straight.
2: Showers likely, possibly a thunderstorm, low 70s. Southwest winds, 10 to 15 miles per hour. Thursday, partly cloudy, with a chance of late afternoon showers and thunderstorms, 89. Thursday night, showers and thunderstorms likely, 69. Friday, showers likely, possibly a thunderstorm, 89.

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0: from the Fox Sports studios in Los Angeles. 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
1: In the round of 32 at the World Cup, both Malik Tillman and Flo Balogun found the back of the net. 2-0 win over Bosnia for Team USA, but Balogun did get a red card in the win, so he's going to be unavailable for the round of 16 when the United States will play Belgium. Belgium beat Senegal earlier in the day to advance to the round of 16. England beat DR Congo with 2 second-half goals to advance to the round of 16. They will play Mexico. In the NBA, Jaylen Brown traded from Boston to the Philadelphia 76ers. Paul George, 2 first-round picks and 2 second-round picks coming back. The Lakers are acquiring center Walker Kessler from the Utah Jazz for 2 unprotected first-round picks and 2 first-round pick swaps, also signing the forward to a 4-year, $130 million deal. Major League Baseball, Junior Caminero's homered in 6 straight games. Ray shut out the Royals 4-0. Tigers 6-2 over the Yankees. Yankees lost 7 straight.
2: Showers likely, possibly a thunderstorm, low 70s. Southwest winds, 10 to 15 miles per hour. Thursday, partly cloudy, with a chance of late afternoon showers and thunderstorms, 89. Thursday night, showers and thunderstorms likely, 69. Friday, showers likely, possibly a thunderstorm, 89.

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1: In the round of 32 at the World Cup, both Malik Tillman and Flo Balogun found the back of the net. 2-0 win over Bosnia for Team USA, but Balogun did get a red card in the win, so he's going to be unavailable for the round of 16 when the United States will play Belgium. Belgium beat Senegal earlier in the day to advance to the round of 16. England beat DR Congo with 2 second-half goals to advance to the round of 16. They will play Mexico. In the NBA, Jaylen Brown traded from Boston to the Philadelphia 76ers. Paul George, 2 first-round picks and 2 second-round picks coming back. The Lakers are acquiring center Walker Kessler from the Utah Jazz for 2 unprotected first-round picks and 2 first-round pick swaps, also signing the forward to a 4-year, $130 million deal. Major League Baseball, Junior Caminero's homered in 6 straight games. Ray shut out the Royals 4-0. Tigers 6-2 over the Yankees. Yankees lost 7 straight.
2: Showers likely, possibly a thunderstorm, low 70s. Southwest winds, 10 to 15 miles per hour. Thursday, partly cloudy, with a chance of late afternoon showers and thunderstorms, 89. Thursday night, showers and thunderstorms likely, 69. Friday, showers likely, possibly a thunderstorm, 89.

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1: In the round of 32 at the World Cup, both Malik Tillman and Flo Balogun found the back of the net. 2-0 win over Bosnia for Team USA, but Balogun did get a red card in the win, so he's going to be unavailable for the round of 16 when the United States will play Belgium. Belgium beat Senegal earlier in the day to advance to the round of 16. England beat DR Congo with 2 second-half goals to advance to the round of 16. They will play Mexico. In the NBA, Jaylen Brown traded from Boston to the Philadelphia 76ers. Paul George, 2 first-round picks and 2 second-round picks coming back. The Lakers are acquiring center Walker Kessler from the Utah Jazz for 2 unprotected first-round picks and 2 first-round pick swaps, also signing the forward to a 4-year, $130 million deal. Major League Baseball, Junior Caminero's homered in 6 straight games. Ray shut out the Royals 4-0. Tigers 6-2 over the Yankees. Yankees lost 7 straight.
2: Showers likely, possibly a thunderstorm, low 70s. Southwest winds, 10 to 15 miles per hour. Thursday, partly cloudy, with a chance of late afternoon showers and thunderstorms, 89. Thursday night, showers and thunderstorms likely, 69. Friday, showers likely, possibly a thunderstorm, 89.

0: Hey, it's Reed and Chelsea with you. When you were a kid, Chelsea, your parents would get one of those big inflatable pools that you would sit in. This is not one of those little plastic things like we had, or, I mean, it was a big pool. Like, you could have three or four people sitting in it.
1: Oh, okay. Yes, right? Yes.
0: And you guys would do that in the summer to cool off. Did you guys change the water? Did you put chemicals in it?
1: Are you talking about that big one that we had?
0: That big one.
1: Oh, you put chemicals in it and don't change the water.
0: But you treat it like, I mean, it's a pool.
1: Yeah, but you take it down after the summer, put it back up. Yeah, yeah.
0: Yeah, and how many years would that last?
1: Oh, ours lasted 3 or 4.
0: And it's fairly expensive, I would imagine?
1: No.
0: It wasn't too bad?
1: No.
0: Well, I was reading about this woman who was going viral because she bought a

0: pool and didn't check the measurements. Some of these pools are way smaller or way bigger than you think when just looking at the box. And I guess for her, it didn't go quite as well. But all trying to figure out these ways to beat the heat. And I have to say, I've never seen many of the, I haven't seen many of those pools like you guys had as a kid. Did you guys buy another one, or did you?
1: No, that was it.
0: It popped, and that was the end of it.
1: Yeah, because my sister and I had moved out, and
0: yeah, but I sat in that thing.
1: It was a lot of work. You had to vacuum it out and stuff.
0: Man, I'm amazed your dad took that on, or was that kind of it showed up and all of a sudden it was put it together type of thing? Like, was your dad into? Like, I'm surprised he put up with that.
1: He liked it.
0: He did.
1: Well, we went in there. Yeah, as a family, it was something to do. It was a way to beat the heat.
2: There's no better place to celebrate than the riverfront. Sauk Prairie's Fire on the River is back this Friday and Saturday. Come hungry. 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

0: Hey, it's Reed and Chelsea with you.
1: Reed, this is going to be the last day we're talking about, but we got to talk about it. Taylor and Travis' wedding is tomorrow, supposedly. Okay, that's
0: maybe
1: what the rumors are saying. We don't know for sure. But I read this article from today.com, and they talked with a, you know, a person that does luxury weddings. She's a luxury wedding planner. And someone asked, how much would it cost to do Madison Square Garden with, you know, all this stuff and the guest count and the decor and everything we've seen?
0: Can I guess?
1: Go in there. Yeah, go.
0: 10 to 20 million.
1: You're not far off. 15 to 25, she said.
0: I had this written down, so.
1: Oh, well, did you?
0: I cheated on that one.
1: Reed goes, I don't want to talk anymore about Taylor Swift's wedding. I'm like, it is a big pop culture thing going on
0: right now.
1: Well,
0: the MSG rental alone sells about $1 million a night. Flowers and decor, that could be $1 million. Custom tents, you've got stage hands, private bathrooms, A-list security.
1: Oh, bathrooms.
0: 15 mil. Now, the average wedding in Wisconsin typically costs 26 to 29,000.
1: Jeepers.
0: Which still feels like, whoa. But that's not 15.
1: That's a down payment on a house.
0: Million.
1: It's just wild. So I've been thinking back, and I need to do more looking into this, but didn't we have a rumor of her getting married in Rhode Island, and she offered a bride a bunch of money? And
0: oh, yeah, you talked about that.
1: What happened with that? Did she just take the bride's wedding day, gave the bride obviously an amazing payout, I'm sure, but that date's just open, or did that bride get her date back, or what?
0: So this wedding's happening tomorrow, right?
1: That's what they're saying.
0: I mean,
1: Taylor Swift's plane landed in New York. What is it today?
0: Isn't it creepy that people...
1: What day is it today?
0: Thursday.
1: Help me. I'm all confused with the 4th of July. It landed Tuesday, I want to say. So, I don't know what's going on for you, but everybody's just hyped up, and I'm kind of in the hype. I'm not a true Swiftie, but I get into it.
0: If there's anything about it, you just yell across the house something at me about it, and I don't say anything.
1: And the
0: typically,
1: kids,
0: you want a response, but you're just shouting this information at me.
1: The kids are so funny because I do play Taylor Swift in the car, and you know, Grant doesn't like Taylor Swift because the boys at school don't like Taylor Swift. Mommy, turn that off.
0: I don't mind. Her music's impressive. We've seen her in concert. I'm not anti-Taylor Swift at all. Grant's trying to be like cool guy, and it's like Grant,
1: no,
0: five, settle down.
1: I know.

0: There's Chelsea. I'm Reed. All right, Chelsea, we have got so many things to talk about. You know, I want to talk World Cup here.
1: Oh,
0: but
1: yes.
0: What's been very interesting, I'm not going to break down the game. You have a lot of people coming to America going, this place is pretty cool.
1: I know.
0: And I asked my dad, I said, Dad,
1: mayonnaise.
0: Why? Ranch. You know, Dad, why do you think that people are so surprised?
1: Yeah.
0: And he said something that I think is quite interesting and true.
1: Oh.
0: He said, we have the most free press in the world.
1: Yes.
0: And it is the press's job to talk about oftentimes negative things.
1: Right.
0: Now, how you feel about that or not, regardless, that is what the press tends to do. You don't often go, you know, everything's great, wonderful. You're going to talk about the problems. And so that's what the rest of the world sees and hears, he said.
1: Yes.
0: But the reality is, yeah, this is the greatest country in the world.
1: Mm-hmm.
0: And I'm glad that other people have come over here and said, this is pretty awesome. Now, here's a question, though, for all these Europeans. You don't come to America to vacation? I mean, when you and I go to, like, Florida.
1: I don't think so. I mean, do you go to Europe to vacation? We don't. We've never been there. So it's the same thing. It's a cost thing.
0: I guess, but I just feel like, well, that's true. It's a very American thing of me to say. Why don't you come here? I was just thinking that when we've been to Hawaii, right?
1: Correct.
0: A lot of international people.
1: Yes.
0: But that's not as far, like for Japan and that.
1: Correct.
0: I feel like in Florida, you know, you see international people in California, but I guess they're not going to go to Kansas City unless the World Cup's there. And they're like, this is some of the greatest barbecue food I've ever had in my life. Like, you have Australian people like, these beaches are as good as our beaches.
1: This is a big to-do, the World Cup being in the USA.
0: Yeah.
1: I mean, that's going to attract people that it normally wouldn't.
0: I love
1: for vacation.
0: This is where I think there's a positive angle to social media, where people are going on there going, this place is awesome. Mm. And I'm like, well, thank you very much. It is. We think so, too.

0: Hey, it's Reed and Chelsea along with you.
1: Reed, I was driving around yesterday in the stifling heat, and there was construction road workers working. And I thought, my goodness sakes, they work in these extreme conditions.

0: And I just wanted to take a moment to say thank you, construction workers. You don't take a day off, even though it's hot. And they're sitting in these, like machinery, and it's a closed cab, and they're just sweating. They got to wear long pants. They got to wear, you know, the safety gear and all that. And I just think, holy smokes, literally.
1: Literally. How about those people delivering mail?
0: Yes.
1: People delivering packages. Now, you can wear shorts, typically.
0: Sure.
1: Some of those famous delivery driver doors, they're just open air.
0: Oh, the delivery driver trucks, yeah, they do keep them open. I think because it's just a literal hot box.
1: I mean, man alive. But, you know, you drive with the windows down and this is just a blowtorch.
0: But I thought, you know, when they have that heat index and all that, it's the construction can't wait.
1: I suppose not. It's America. We go.
0: So I feel 38 bad.
1: 38 years, Chelsea's dad, construction plumbing, never took a day off from being sick. And he was, I mean, he tells me his body got used to this.
0: Yeah.
1: And he's still, to this day, he's been retired a couple of years. He's still, the heat does not affect him like it does other people. It's amazing what the human body can get used to.
0: I know.
1: But no, I feel like, and this is where I just, 250th anniversary.
0: Right.
1: People saying nice things about us hosting the World Cup. It's like, yeah, we just go. I mean, where our garbage gets dropped off, it's open the 4th of July. There's going to be a guy sitting out there.
0: Township
1: dump. So 4th of July. This is America. I mean, you have other countries. I feel like they shut down if, you know, somebody gets a little, you know, whatever. I'm not going to say anything harsh, but it's like in this country, it's like we build. The garbage must be dropped off. I mean, they close for Christmas. But other than that, it's like, let it rip, baby.
0: I feel bad complaining about not having air in our house because, you know, I'm not out working in the heat and all that.
1: Farmers,
0: so you
1: all these people
0: think
1: that
0: about
1: got
0: all of
1: cows.
0: Those people.
1: Absolutely.
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4: In the round of 32 at the World Cup, both Malik Tillman and Flo Balogun found the back of the net. 2-0 win over Bosnia for Team USA, but Balogun did get a red card in the win, so he's going to be unavailable for the round of 16 when the United States will play Belgium. Belgium beat Senegal earlier in the day to advance to the round of 16. England beat DR Congo with 2 second-half goals to advance to the round of 16. They will play Mexico. In the NBA, Jaylen Brown traded from Boston to the Philadelphia 76ers. Paul George, 2 first-round picks and 2 second-round picks coming back. The Lakers are acquiring center Walker Kessler from the Utah Jazz for 2 unprotected first-round picks and 2 first-round pick swaps, also signing the forward to a 4-year, $130 million deal. Major League Baseball, Junior Caminero's homered in 6 straight games. Ray shut out the Royals 4-0. Tigers 6-2 over the Yankees. Yankees lost 7 straight.
3: Thunder 100.1.

0: It's Reed and Chelsea with you. Well, it happened to us. The AC went out.
1: Oh, my gosh.
0: We are those people. And I told Chelsea it was about 78, 79 when it went out. Or we knew it was out. You kind of have that.
1: Who knew it was out?
0: When Chelsea discovered it was out. Okay. Chelsea's got a sixth sense for this kind of stuff. In our history living together, we have had the heat go out at least two different times.
1: Yep.
0: We've had the AC go out. And that was at a house before we moved.
1: Mm-hmm.
0: So we have, I think, had more than our fair share of breakdowns with the heat and the cooling.
1: I will just say, Reed, we have wonderful HVAC clients on the air, and you need to get on an annual plan with them. And we will be looking at an annual plan because when you need it, I mean, it's already too late, baby. It's too late.
0: Well, I'll tell you.
1: Life gets away from you.
0: I have this idea where I'm like, no, it's just really hot. Like it's, and Chelsea's like, no, it's not working. I'm like, I think it'll kick on.
1: Nope.
0: And Chelsea's like, I'm calling. And it's a good thing you did, because obviously you're not the only person having those issues.
1: We were without it for 36 hours, and I don't know how people do it. And I know people are going to say, you know, you guys are ridiculous, and that's fine.
0: But maybe we are.
1: It is such a luxury.
0: But to I don't have understand air. People in France. I understand how old people are dying.
1: I know.
0: I mean, I hate to say it so like, directly, but I said to Chelsea, well, it won't get over 85. We hit 88.
1: Yeah.
0: Now, we had two dehumidifiers running, one upstairs and one downstairs. The downstairs has always been a safe haven.
1: Yes.
0: That was hot.
1: I know.
0: And I'm talking thick.
1: Yep.
0: Just thick. So, get yourself on a regular, as Chelsea said, a regular maintenance plan. We'd love if it was with one of our clients. My goodness gracious.
1: Yeah.
0: Now, and it's about a degree an hour. Is it goes down slow. And so, but I'll tell you, 80 right. felt incredible.
1: I know last night sleeping in 80, you're like, this is great. It's not 88. Reed, we have so many tales to tell on this.
0: Oh, yes.
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2: Showers and thunderstorms likely today, upper 80s. Extreme heat warning in effect, with heat index values as high as mid-90s. Southwest winds, 5 to 10. Tonight, showers and thunderstorms likely, 70. Friday, showers and thunderstorms likely, 88. Friday night, a chance of showers and thunderstorms, 69. Saturday, showers and a possible thunderstorm, 82.

0: this. 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
1: Country music news. This is pretty cool here. So, Brian Kelly, formerly of Florida Georgia Line, although maybe not because there is a much anticipated reunion that is still to come this year with Tyler Hubbard. But Brian Kelly officially declaring it a Jimmy Buffett summer with his new song, the first he's ever co-written with his wife, Brittany. And he said, Brittany and I have built a whole lot of life together, and this song feels like another little piece of our story. She's always been my muse, but writing with her brought a different kind of spark. It was easy, fun, and just so us. So Brian will continue his own Jimmy Buffett summer with the next round of his Surf Post Sessions concerts. They're going to take place July 23rd through the 25th in Grayton Beach, Florida. And then again, still to come this year, Brian's much anticipated reunion with Tyler Hubbard of Florida Georgia Line.

0: So there's only one place you need to go. It's Christmas at the ReStore. We're celebrating 25 years. You can do a little shopping or leave a donation. 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

0: Hey, it's Reed and Chelsea with you. We'll see if we take the kids to Toy Story 5, trying to figure out ways to be in air conditioning.
1: And
0: supporting your local theater, a good idea.
1: Of course it is. And with the rain this weekend, everybody thought, oh my gosh, it's Mia's best 4th of July. And it still will be. I'm not being a downer. But, you know, this moisture has got to come on the air somehow. And I know they're talking about rain today.
0: Yeah.
1: But, you know, it's just like, wow, a rainy 4th of July weekend.
0: Yeah, that's the nature of the beast. I mean, I agree with you, and I had the thought, but I thought to myself, well, it's July, and...
1: Can't be negative, Reed.
0: No, got to be positive here. 250 years through thick and thin and hot and wet and whatever else.
1: And we do need the rain. You know, we do need it. It's very dry outside, but could
0: it
1: just...
0: Not as bad as it was, though.
1: No, I know.
0: But I hear what you're saying, and I just... The thickness has been... You know, the heat is stifling. This has been stifling.
1: And to have so many days back to back with it
0: right. Is
1: just really not been good. And that jogged my memory of something we need to talk about.
0: Well, coming up, though, I want to talk about a family that didn't make it through the whole Toy Story 5 movie at the theater.
1: Oh, wow.
0: So we'll
1: that
0: talk
1: might be
0: about
1: us.
0: That.
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4: Here are some of the stories that we are working on this hour. The Wisconsin DOT announced that pavement buckles on Wednesday had caused road closures in southern Wisconsin near Baraboo at Lehman Road and near West Baraboo on County C. The Sauk County Highway Department handled both closures. Drivers on the July 4th holiday may encounter the massive Wisconsin River Bridge construction project along I-39 90-94 near Portage, where state officials are urging motorists to slow down and stay alert. The Wisconsin Department of Natural Resources Conservation Wardens will once again join law enforcement agencies nationwide for Operation Dry Water, an annual campaign to prevent boating while impaired during this holiday weekend. And Wisconsin has been approved for $22.6 million in federal disaster assistance following severe storms, tornadoes, and flooding in the state in April. Extreme heat warning in effect for today. Showers and thunderstorms likely. Upper 80s, southwest winds 5 to 10.

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0: Hey, it's Reed and Chelsea along with you. All right, Chelsea, Toy Story 5 in theaters. Yes, they've made 5 of these movies. Incredible.
1: Please look up the box office numbers on this baby because it's astonishing.
0: Okay, we talked about this earlier, but this past weekend we watched the original Toy Story with the kiddos. That movie came out in 95, was it?
1: Okay.
0: I can look that up too. But when you're a parent, and we all know this, there are those jokes.
1: 95.
0: There are these jokes that Pixar made that only hit for adults. And as a kid, I'm like, oh, that's funny.
1: Yeah.
0: But kids have no idea. It just goes right over your head. Anyway, they made 5 of these things, Chelsea. So there's a viral Reddit post describing a man scrolling on his phone full brightness during a packed Toy Story 5 screening.
1: Oh.
0: The Reddit user says the man was on and off his phone for roughly 40 minutes.
1: Okay.
0: Before an employee came over. The man argued with the employee twice. This is during the movie, by the way.
1: Oh.
0: Insisting his phone wasn't bright and he wasn't disturbing anyone. He, his partner, reportedly a child, were kicked out about halfway through the movie. Thousands of people liking this. Commentators overwhelmingly siding with the people who complained. And I have to tell you, if you're going to go to a theater, that is a community experience. Are people getting worse, though? Because they're so used to just being at home.
1: Yeah.
0: That, I mean, I think some of these people forgot how to act.
1: No, it has been interesting, like, you know, with Disney Plus and all these streaming things, that they choose to release an actual movie. And nothing beats going to the theater. And I love that it's supporting the local theaters and all of that. But with that comes people forgot how to act.
0: Yeah, you got
1: to
0: act a certain way. Like, and I just remember, too, when you were a kid, they were constantly like, shut your phones off, shut your phones up.
1: It's a message before it starts.
0: But, you know, when I took Grant to the Mario movie, we sat down and it started. And I thought we were going to be early. But he took so long choosing which snacks, popcorn, the whole thing.
1: Concession stand.
0: And I said, no, but there's going to be some previews. You know that. You've done the theater like with Grandpa. And we sat down and they went right into the movie. And I said, well, perfect timing. And I'm lucky because Grant would not have been happy if we'd have missed any bit of that
1: movie.
0: Yeah,
1: I know.

0: I'm Reed. There is Chelsea.
1: Reed, we were talking about movies before. Toy Story 5 grossed roughly $310 million domestically, almost $600 million globally. Whoa.
0: Can I ask a silly question?
1: Sure.
0: When that came out in 95, mm-hmm. I thought about this watching it. There was no Woody doll. There was no Buzz Lightyear.
1: Right.
0: Like, the world was exposed.
1: I know.
0: There was the cowboys and the space people. But, like, there were toys in Toy Story that were old toys that had been around. But Woody was not a thing until Toy Story.
1: Right.
0: That's how gigantic that franchise became.
1: I know.
0: That's incredible. And
1: it's wild that it's the fifth one. But, you know, there's Moana 2 coming out next week. Or July 10th. I don't even know. It's just all the new Minion movie, all these good summer movies. It's like, can we put movies in the winter when, you know, I want to, you know what I'm saying? It's the summer, you want to be outside, but it's been a relief going to the theaters for people the last couple of days.
0: Sure, yet. Absolutely.
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3: 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Late Tuesday night, Woodside Boston High School Baseball League. Wisconsin Dells post 187, topped Ithaca 10-2, scoring 5 runs in the 4th inning, adding 4 more in the 6th. Liam Westhead had 2 hits while Pierce McClavin got the win, going 6 innings, giving up just 1 run and 1 hit, and striking out 9. In the second game that night, Wisconsin Dells edged Royals 6-5, scoring the winning run in the bottom of the 6th inning. Jasper Evans and McClyman each had 2 hits. Noah Bowen gets the win in relief of Tyson Price. Home talent league baseball from last night. Columbus Downs Poinette 11-1 as Trace Kirchberg, Elliot Turnquist, and James Mawbry combined for a no-hitter for Columbus. Home talent night league tonight. Wisconsin Dells at Reedsburg. Tomorrow, the Dells at Sauk Prairie. The Saturday schedule has Reedsburg at home with Middleton, and Sunday a full slate, Sauk Prairie at Reedsburg, Wisconsin Dells at Cazenovia, and Poinette at DeForest. The Brewers broke a 2-2 tie with Cincinnati.

0: went on to defeat the Reds last night, 4-2. Garrett Mitchell led the way at the plate, going 4-for-4 with two doubles and an RBI triple. Aaron Ashby gets the win, his 12th of the year. Trevor McGill, the save, his 12th of the year. And Abner Uribe gets his 12th hole of the year. The Brewers in Cincinnati close out their four-game series this afternoon. 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
2: Showers and thunderstorms likely today, upper 80s. Extreme heat warning in effect, with heat index values as high as mid-90s. Southwest winds, 5 to 10. Tonight, showers and thunderstorms likely, 70. Friday, showers and thunderstorms likely, 88. Friday night, a chance of showers and thunderstorms, 69. Saturday, showers and a possible thunderstorm, 82.

0: country music news. All right, so Brad Paisley, among others, will headline a celebration in Times Square tomorrow to count down to the 4th of July and America's 250th anniversary. 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And again, that's tomorrow. 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That'll be 8 o'clock Central tomorrow night, again, according to America250. So cool for Brad Paisley to be a part of this. My understanding is that this is the first ever time they've done a ball drop outside of New Year's Eve in Times Square. So, and the ball's going to drop, by the way, 8 times to mark midnight in every American time zone. I didn't even realize we had 8 time zones, frankly. But very cool. Glad country music with Brad Paisley will be well represented.
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2: The Wisconsin DOT announced that pavement buckles on Wednesday had caused road closures in southern Wisconsin. According to the DOT, the first buckle happened just after 3:15 Wednesday afternoon near Baraboo at Lehman Road. All lanes were reopened for traffic 2 hours later. A second closure was announced near West Baraboo on County C. The buckle

What happened after 4:30 p.m. on Highway 12, and lanes were reopened just after 6:30. The Sauk County Highway Department handled both closures. Extreme temperatures in the area can cause pavement buckling, and drivers should remain cautious. Drivers on the 4th of July holiday may encounter the massive Wisconsin River Bridge construction project along I-39, 90, and 94 near Portage, where state officials are urging motorists to slow down and stay alert. The more than $130 million project is replacing the interstate bridges first built in 1961 and is expected to finish up in 2028. Crews are rebuilding the bridges one at a time to keep traffic moving through the area, but note that driving near work zones can be dangerous for both drivers and workers. State Patrol says troopers will be stepping up enforcement in the work zone as traffic increases for the upcoming holiday weekend. The Wisconsin Department of Natural Resources Conservation Wardens will once again join law enforcement agencies nationwide for Operation Dry Water, an annual campaign to prevent boating while impaired during this holiday weekend. Wardens will focus on public education, compliance checks, and efforts to identify and remove impaired boat operators. Boaters can expect to see an increased law enforcement presence on the water and at the boat launches. Alcohol use remains a leading known contributing factor in recreational boating fatalities nationwide. In 2025, one-third of Wisconsin's 15 fatal boating incidents involved alcohol. Wisconsin has been approved for $22.6 million in federal disaster assistance following severe storms, tornadoes, and flooding in the state. The move comes after communities across the state experienced heavy rainfall and severe weather in April, causing rivers to flood and destroying homes and businesses. Governor Tony Evers formally requested a federal disaster declaration from President Trump for the damaging storms and floods that same month. Trump posted that he spoke with Representative Tom Tiffany about the approval. Now you're up to date. Kevin Kellogg, Magnum Media News.

0: Hey, it's Reed and Chelsea along with you. Well, the words you don't want to hear when it's this hot is the AC's out. And that happened to us. 36 hours without. Got up to 88 degrees in the house.
1: Reed said, Chelsea, there's no way that this house can get above 85. We're going to be fine. I said, no. We're calling.
0: You said it's going to get over 85. And I thought, and that was when it was at 78. I was like,
1: mm-hmm.
0: But our house, and you made this point, there's no shade on it.
1: Nope.
0: It just gets hit by the sun. And we asked the guy who came, great guy. He said, yeah, the windows.
1: Right.
0: The

0: the lack of tree shade on the house. He's like, that's going to get it. I mean, it was just, it was cooking.
1: I've learned from my dad what about the air conditioning, about the windows, about the shade, about all of it. And I was just like, we're in a bad spot here. And when you call, of course,
0: you're not the only one.
1: You're not the only one. And they said, we can get you in tomorrow. And I was just like, well, take it. We can survive one night. And we did survive, obviously.
0: We're here, obviously.
1: But it was a challenge.
0: I tell you, your body develops a certain smell.
1: I know.
0: I was smelling something, and it took me about half the day yesterday to go, I think that's me.
1: I know. I took about two showers.
0: Not your average BO smell.
1: No,
0: it's,
1: I know.
0: It's different. 36 hours in that, and you, it's just different.
1: Yeah.
0: And it's hard to describe. I won't try to. But as Chelsea said before, get yourself on an annual maintenance plan.
1: Mm-hmm.
0: Because, dang. And that's not to say that you still can't have issues.
1: No, I know.
0: But the odds are in your favor.
1: Preventative is best. Mm-hmm.
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0: Reading Chelsea with you. Chelsea, let's do a little debate here. A woman on Threads.
1: Okay.
0: If you've ever used that.
1: I've never used it.
0: Never have either. Posted a photo from a flight showing her squeezed between two guys. Both men had claimed an armrest each, leaving her cross-legged with nowhere to rest her arms. The caption, "What are we doing here?" racked up almost 500,000 views and 8,600 likes. The person who posted it later told Newsweek one of the men is her boyfriend, and the photo was meant to be lighthearted. But commenters split. Some blasted the man-spreading. Others cited anatomy differences. She is smaller than the two guys. Let me ask you this, Chels.
1: Mm-hmm.
0: If you're a female and you're going to fly by yourself, which is very rare, but you have done it, I would think there's an uncomfortable level to being between two guys you don't know in a middle seat.
1: Yeah.
0: If you have to be next to two guys, do you like the out seat, the outside seat? Is that your best? Because I know normally you like the window. You just want a little bit of...
1: Yeah, space.
0: That's where I say, guys, you know, if you're ever in a situation like that, I mean, the middle seat's no fun. I get it. But I remember being UW-Madison, and if it was like later at night, I mean, I just would not walk behind women. I would try to give them that space. Yeah. And I wonder if there's a level to that with the plane seat, too, or you just want to be somewhat respectful of that. But your boyfriend, you know, he's got to offer that armrest or somehow share that.

0: So I'm glad at least one of those guys was her boyfriend.
1: It's time for summer fun at the Sauk County Fair, July 6th through the 12th. 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
2: 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Late Tuesday night, Woodside Boston High School Baseball League. Wisconsin Dells Post 187 tapped Ithaca 10-2, scoring 5 runs in the 4th inning, adding 4 more in the 6th. Liam Westhead had 2 hits while Pierce McClavin got the win, going 6 innings, giving up just 1 run and 1 hit, and striking out 9. In the second game that night, Wisconsin Dells edged Royal 6-5, scoring the winning run in the bottom of the 6th inning. Jasper Evans and McClavin each had 2 hits. Noah Bowen gets the win in relief of Tyson Price. Home talent league baseball from last night. Columbus Downs Poinette 11-1 as Trace Kirchberg, Elliot Turnquist, and James Mawbry combined for a no-hitter for Columbus. Home talent night league tonight, Wisconsin Dells at Reedsburg. Tomorrow, the Dells at Sauk Prairie. The Saturday schedule has Reedsburg at home with Middleton, and Sunday a full slate, Sauk Prairie at Reedsburg, Wisconsin Dells at Cazenovia, and Poinette at DeForest. The Brewers broke a 2-2 tie with Cincinnati and went on to defeat the Reds last night, 4-2. Garrett Mitchell led the way at the plate, going 4-for-4 with 2 doubles and an RBI triple. Aaron Ashby gets the win, his 12th of the year. Trevor McGill, the save, his 12th of the year. And Abner Uribe, 12th hole of the year. The Brewers in Cincinnati close out their 4-game series this afternoon. Broadcast time is 12:35 on 97.3 RDB and AM 1400. Magnum Media Sports.

0: you, when you were a kid, Chelsea, your parents would get one of those big inflatable pools that you would sit in. This is not one of those little plastic things like we had, or, I mean, it was a big pool. Like, you could have three or four people sitting in it.
1: Oh, okay. Yes, right? Yes.
0: And you guys would do that in the summer to cool off. Did you guys change the water? Did you put chemicals in it?
1: Are you talking about that big one that we had?
0: That big one.
1: Oh, you put chemicals in it and don't change the water.
0: But you treat it like, I mean, it's a pool.
1: Yeah, but you take it down after the summer, put it back up. Yeah, yeah.
0: Yeah, and okay. How many years would that last?
1: Oh, ours lasted 3 or 4.
0: And it's fairly expensive, I would imagine?
1: No.
0: It wasn't too bad?
1: No.
0: Well, I was reading about this woman who was going viral because she bought a pool and didn't check the measurements. Some of these pools are way smaller or way bigger than you think when just looking at the box. And I guess for her, it didn't go quite as well. But all trying to figure out these ways to beat the heat. And I have to say, I've never seen many of the, I haven't seen many of those pools like you guys had as a kid. Did you guys buy another one or did you?
1: No, that was it.
0: It popped and that was the end of it.
1: Yeah, because my sister and I had moved out and.
0: Yeah. But I sat in that thing.
1: It was a lot of work. You had to vacuum it out and stuff.
0: Man, I'm amazed your dad took that on. Or was that kind of it showed up and all of a sudden it was put it together type of thing? Like, was your dad into, like, I'm surprised he put up with that.
1: He liked it.
0: He did.
1: Well, we went in there, yeah, as a family. It was something to do. It was a way to beat the heat.

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3: Showers and thunderstorms likely today, upper 80s. Extreme heat warning in effect, with heat index values as high as mid-90s. Southwest winds, 5 to 10. Tonight, showers and thunderstorms likely, 70. Friday, showers and thunderstorms likely, 88. Friday night, a chance of showers and thunderstorms, 69. Saturday, showers and a possible thunderstorm, 82.

0: Hey, it's Reed and Chelsea with you.
1: Reed, this is going to be the last day we're talking about, but we got to talk about it. Taylor and Travis' wedding is tomorrow, supposedly. Okay,
0: maybe.
1: What the rumors are saying. We don't know for sure. But I read this article from today.com, and they talked with a person that does luxury weddings. She's a luxury wedding planner. And someone asked, how much would it cost to do Madison Square Garden with, all the stuff and the guest count and the decor and everything we've seen?
0: Can I guess?
1: Go in there. Yeah, go.
0: 10 to 20 million.
1: You're not far off. 15 to 25, she said.
0: I had this written down, so.
1: Oh, well, did you?
0: I cheated on that one.
1: Reed goes, I don't want to talk anymore about Taylor Swift's wedding. I'm like, it is a big pop culture thing going on
0: right
1: now.
0: MSG rental alone costs about $1 million a night. Flowers and decor, that could be $1 million. Custom tents, you've got stage hands, private bathrooms, A-list security.
1: Oh, bathrooms.
0: 15 mil. Now, the average wedding in Wisconsin typically costs $26,000 to $29,000.
1: Jeepers.
0: Which still
1: creepers.
0: Feels like, whoa. But that's not 15.
1: That's a down payment on a house.
0: Million.
1: It's just wild. So I've been thinking back, and I need to do more looking into this, but didn't we have a rumor of her getting married in Rhode Island, and she offered a bride a bunch of money? And
0: oh, yeah, you talked about that.
1: What happened with that? Did she just take the bride's wedding day, gave the bride obviously an amazing payout, I'm sure, but that date's just open, or did that bride get her date back, or what?
0: So this wedding's happening tomorrow, right?
1: That's what they're saying.
0: I mean, you...
1: Taylor Swift's plane landed in New York. What is it today?
0: Isn't it creepy that people...
1: What day is it today?
0: Thursday.
1: Help me. I'm all confused with the 4th of July. It landed Tuesday, I want to say. So, I don't know what's going on for you, but everybody's just hyped up, and I'm kind of in the hype. I'm not a true Swiftie, but I get into it.
0: If there's
1: the mystery of it.
0: If there's anything about it, you just yell across the house something at me about it, and I don't say anything.
1: And the
0: typically,
1: kids,
0: you want a response, but you just know. You're just shouting this information at me.
1: The kids are so funny, because I do play Taylor Swift in the car, and, Grant doesn't like Taylor Swift because the boys at school don't like Taylor Swift. Mommy, turn that off.
0: I don't mind. Her music's impressive. We've seen her in concert. I'm not anti-Taylor Swift at all. Grant's trying to be, like, cool guy, and it's like, Grant,
1: no,
0: five, settle down.
1: I know.

0: 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You may need some tools for your workshop or furniture for your patio. Santa's gonna wait till December, so there's only one place you need to go. It's Christmas at the ReStore. We're celebrating 25 years. You can do a little shopping or leave a donation. 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
2: Drivers on the 4th of July holiday may encounter the massive Wisconsin River Bridge construction project along Interstate 39, 90, and 94 near Portage, where state officials are urging motorists to slow down and stay alert. The more than $130 million project is replacing the interstate bridges first built in 1961 and is expected to finish up in 2028. Crews are rebuilding the bridges one at a time to keep traffic moving throughout the area, but note that driving near work zones can be dangerous for both drivers and workers. State Patrol says troopers will be stepping up law enforcement in the work zones as traffic increases for the upcoming holiday weekend. The Wisconsin Department of Natural Resources Conservation Wardens will once again join law enforcement agencies nationwide for Operation Dry Water, an annual campaign to prevent boating while impaired during this holiday weekend. Wardens will focus on public education, compliance checks, and efforts to identify and remove impaired boat operators. Boaters can expect to see an increased law enforcement presence on the water and at the boat launches. Alcohol use remains a leading known contributing factor in recreational boating fatalities nationwide. In 2025, one-third of Wisconsin's 15 fatal boating incidents involved alcohol. New mothers on Medicaid in Wisconsin are now eligible for 12 months of postpartum health care coverage under a new bipartisan law. The law was first signed into legislation earlier this year by Governor Tony Evers. The State Department of Health Services said the expansion is expected to benefit more than 16,000 low-income women in 2026. The expanded coverage includes treatment for postpartum, chronic conditions, mental services, therapy, and more. The coverage is automatically extended for the full year for women on Medicaid who are pregnant or within the 60-day postpartum period as of May 31st. As communities prepare to celebrate Independence Day, Ready Wisconsin urges everyone to celebrate responsibly and make firework safety the star of the show. In 2025, there were 226 emergency department visits in Wisconsin for firework-related injuries, with 58% of those occurring during the first week of July, according to data from the Wisconsin Department of Health Services. Now, you're up to date. Kevin Kellogg, Magnum Media News.
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0: There's Chelsea. I'm Reed. All right, Chelsea, we have got so many things to talk about. You know, I want to talk World Cup here.
1: Oh,
0: but
1: yes.
0: What's been very interesting, I'm not going to break down the game. You have a lot of people coming to America going, this place is pretty cool.
1: I know.
0: And I asked my dad, I said, Dad,
1: mayonnaise.
0: Why? Ranch. You know, Dad, why do you think that people are so surprised?
1: Yeah.
0: And he said something that I think is quite interesting and true.
1: Oh.
0: He said, we have the most free press in the world.
1: Yes.
0: And it is the press's job to talk about oftentimes negative things.
1: Right.
0: Now, how you feel about that or not, regardless, that is what the press tends to do. You don't often go, you know, everything's great, wonderful, you're going to talk about the problems. And so that's what the rest of the world sees and hears, he said.
1: Yes.
0: But the reality is, yeah, this is the greatest country in the world.
1: Mm-hmm.
0: And I'm glad that other people have come over here and said, this is pretty awesome. Now, here's a question, though, for all these Europeans. You don't come to America to vacation? I mean, when you and I go to, like, Florida.
1: I don't think so. I mean, do you go to Europe to vacation? We don't. We've never been there. So it's the same thing. It's a cost thing.
0: I guess, but I just feel like, well, that's true. It's a very American thing of me to say. Why don't you come here? I was just thinking that when we've been to Hawaii, right?
1: Correct.
0: A lot of international people.
1: Yes.
0: But that's not as far, like for Japan and that.
1: Correct.
0: I feel like in Florida, you know, you see international people in California, but I guess they're not going to go to Kansas City unless the World Cup's there. And they're like, this is some of the greatest barbecue food I've ever had in my life. Like, you have Australian people like,

0: beaches are as good as our beaches.
1: This is a big to-do, the World Cup being in the USA. Yeah. I mean, that's going to attract people that it normally wouldn't.
0: I love
1: for that. Vacation.
0: I love, this is where I think there's a positive angle to social media, where people are going on there going, this place is awesome. Mm. And I'm like, well, thank you very much. It is. We think so, too.

0: Country music news. All right, everybody talking about Taylor Swift, Travis Kelce wedding. But also, Taylor's first ever Billboard chart appearance came July 1st, 2006. So 20 years ago yesterday, her debut single, Tim McGraw, entered the Hot Country chart at number 60. And she was just 16 years old at the time. The song, which was released on June 19th, took 30 weeks to climb to its peak at number 6. That did not make it to number 1. But number 6, and then her self-titled debut album released in October of that year, went on to spend 24 weeks at number 1 on Billboard's Top Country Albums chart, reached number 5 in the all-genre. Again, she was 16 years old.
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0: Hey, it's Reed and Chelsea along with you.
1: Reed, I was driving around yesterday in the stifling heat, and there was construction road workers working. And I thought, my goodness sakes, they work in these extreme conditions. And I just wanted to take a moment to say thank you, construction workers. You don't take a day off, even though it's hot. And they're sitting in these like machinery, and it's a closed cab, and they're just sweating. They got to wear long pants. They got to wear, you know, the safety gear and all that. And I just think, holy smokes, literally.
0: Literally. How about those people delivering mail?
1: Yes. Like
0: delivering packages. Now, you can wear shorts typically.
1: Sure.
0: Some of those famous delivery driver doors, they're just open air.
1: Oh, the delivery driver trucks. Yeah, they do keep them open. I think because it's just a literal hot box.
0: I mean, man alive. But, you know, you drive with the windows down and this is just a blowtorch.
1: But I thought, you know, when they have that heat index and all that, it's the construction can't wait.
0: I suppose not. It's America. We go.
1: So I feel
0: 38
1: bad.
0: 38 years, Chelsea's dad, construction plumbing, never took a day off from being sick. And he was, I mean, he tells me his body got used to this.
1: Yeah.
0: And he's still, to this day, he's been retired a couple of years. He's still, the heat does not affect him like it does other people. It's amazing what the human body can get used to.
1: I know.
0: But no, I feel like, and this is where I just, 250th anniversary.
1: Right.
0: People saying nice things about us hosting the World Cup. It's like, yeah, we just go. I mean, where our garbage gets dropped off, it's open the 4th of July. There's going to be a guy sitting out there.
1: Township
0: dump. It's open 4th of July. This is America. I mean, you have other countries. I feel like they shut down if, you know, somebody gets a little, you know, whatever. I'm not going to say anything harsh. But it's like, in this country, it's like, we build, the garbage must be delivered.

0: dropped off. I mean, they closed for Christmas, but other than that, it's like, let it rip, baby.
1: I feel bad complaining about not having air in our house because, you know, I'm not out working in the heat and all
0: farmers,
1: that.
0: So you all these people
1: think
0: that
1: about
0: got dairy
1: all of
0: cows.
1: Those people.
0: Absolutely.

0: Hey, it's Reed and Chelsea with you. Well, it happened to us. The AC went out.
1: Oh, my gosh.
0: We are those people. And I told Chelsea it was about 78, 79 when it went out. Or we knew it was out. You kind of have that.
1: Who knew it was out?
0: When Chelsea discovered it was out. Okay. Chelsea's got a sixth sense for this kind of stuff. In our history living together, we have had the heat go out at least two different times.
1: Yeah.
0: We've had the AC go out. And that was at a house before we moved.
1: Mm-hmm.
0: So we have, I think, had more than our fair share of breakdowns with the heat and the cooling.
1: I will just say, Reed, we have wonderful HVAC clients on the air, and you need to get on an annual plan with them. And we will be looking at an annual plan because when you need it, I mean, it's already too late, baby. It's too late.
0: Well, I'll tell you.
1: Life gets away from you.
0: I have this idea where I'm like, no, it's just really hot. Like, it's, and Chelsea's like, no, it's not working. I'm like, I think it'll kick on.
1: Nope.
0: And Chelsea's like, I'm calling. And it's a good thing you did, because obviously you're not the only person having those issues.
1: We were without it for 36 hours, and I don't know how people do it. And I know people are going to say, you know, you guys are ridiculous, and that's fine.
0: But maybe we are.
1: It is such a luxury.
0: But I understand people in France. I understand how old people are dying.
1: I know.
0: I mean, I hate to say it so, like, directly, but I said to Chelsea, well, it won't get over 85. We hit 88.
1: Yeah.
0: Now, we had two dehumidifiers running, one upstairs and one downstairs. The downstairs has always been a safe haven.
1: Yes.
0: That was hot.
1: I know.
0: And I'm talking thick.
1: Yep.
0: Just thick. So, get yourself on a regular, as Chelsea said, a regular maintenance plan. We'd love if it was with one of our clients. My goodness gracious.
1: Yeah.
0: Now, and it's about a degree an hour, is it goes down slow. And
1: so,
0: but I'll tell you, 80 felt incredible.
1: I know. Last night sleeping in 80, you're like, this is great. It's not 88. Reed, we have so many tales to tell on this.
0: Oh, yes.
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5: Showers and thunderstorms likely today, upper 80s. Extreme heat warning in effect, with heat index values as high as mid-90s. Southwest winds, 5 to 10. Tonight, showers and thunderstorms likely, 70. Friday, showers and thunderstorms likely, 88. Friday night, a chance of showers and thunderstorms, 69. Saturday, showers and a possible thunderstorm, 82.

0: Hey, it's Reed and Chelsea with you. We'll see if we take the kids to Toy Story 5, trying to figure out ways to be in air conditioning.
1: And
0: supporting your local theater, a good idea.
1: Of course it is. And with the rain this weekend, everybody thought, oh my gosh, it's Mies' best 4th of July. And it still will be. I'm not being a downer. But, you know, this moisture has got to come out of the air somehow. And I know they're talking about rain today.
0: Yeah.
1: But, you know, it's just like, wow, a rainy 4th of July weekend.
0: Yeah, that's the nature of the beast. I mean, I agree with you, and I had the thought, but I thought to myself, well, it's July, and...
1: Can't be negative, Reed.
0: No, got to be positive here. 250 years through thick and thin and hot and wet and whatever else.
1: And we do need the rain. You know, we do need it. It's very dry outside, but could
0: not
1: it just...
0: Not as bad as it was, though.
1: No, I know.
0: But I hear what you're saying, and I just... The thickness has been... You know, the word, the heat is stifling. This has been stifling.
1: And to have so many days back to back with it
0: right.
1: is just really not been good. And that jogged my memory of something we need to talk about.
0: Well, coming up, though, I want to talk about a family that didn't make it through the whole Toy Story 5 movie at the theater.
1: Oh, wow.
0: So we'll
1: that
0: talk
1: might be
0: about
1: us.
0: That.
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1: The Wisconsin DOT announced that pavement buckles on Wednesday had caused road closures in southern Wisconsin. According to the DOT, the first buckle happened just after 3:15 Wednesday afternoon near Baraboo at Lehman Road. All lanes were reopened for traffic 2 hours later. A second closure was announced near West Baraboo on County C. The buckle happened after 4:30 p.m. on Highway 12, and lanes were reopened just after 6:30. The Sauk County Highway Department handled both closures. Extreme temperatures in the area can cause pavement buckling, and drivers should remain cautious. Drivers on the 4th of July holiday may encounter the massive Wisconsin River Bridge construction project along I-39, 90, and 94 near Portage, where state officials are urging motorists to slow down and stay alert. The more than $130 million project is replacing the interstate bridges first built in 1961 and is expected to finish up in 2028. Crews are rebuilding the bridges one at a time to keep traffic moving through the area, but note that driving near work zones can be dangerous for both drivers and workers. State Patrol says troopers will be stepping up enforcement in the work zone as traffic increases for the upcoming holiday weekend. The Wisconsin Department of Natural Resources Conservation Wardens will once again join law enforcement agencies nationwide for Operation Dry Water, an annual campaign to prevent boating while impaired during this holiday weekend. Wardens will focus on public education, compliance checks, and efforts to identify and remove impaired boat operators. Boaters can expect to see an increased law enforcement presence on the water and at the boat launches. Alcohol use remains a leading known contributing factor in recreational boating fatalities nationwide. In 2025, one-third of Wisconsin's 15 fatal boating incidents involved alcohol. Wisconsin has been approved for $22.6 million in federal disaster assistance following severe storms, tornadoes, and flooding in the state. The move comes after communities across the state experienced heavy rainfall and severe weather in April, causing rivers to flood and destroying homes and businesses. Governor Tony Evers formally requested a federal disaster declaration from President Trump for the damaging storms and floods that same month. Trump posted that he spoke with Representative Tom Tiffany about the approval. Now you're up to date. Kevin Kellogg, Magnum Media News.
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0: 50 along with you. All right, Chell's Toy Story 5 in theaters. Yes, they've made 5 of these movies. Incredible.
1: Please look up the box office numbers on this baby because it's astonishing.
0: Okay, we talked about this earlier, but this past weekend we watched the original Toy Story with the kiddos. That movie came out in 95, was it?
1: Okay.
0: I can look that up too. But when you're a parent, and we all know this, there are those jokes.
1: 95.
0: There are these jokes that Pixar made that only hit for adults. And as a kid, I'm like, oh, that's funny.
1: Yeah.
0: But kids have no idea. It just goes right over your head. Anyway, they made 5 of these things, Chell. So there's a viral Reddit post describing a man scrolling on his phone full brightness during a packed Toy Story 5 screening.
1: Oh.
0: The Reddit user says the man was on and off his phone for roughly 40 minutes.
1: Okay.
0: Before an employee came over. The man argued with the employee twice. This is during the movie, by the way.
1: Oh.
0: Insisting his phone wasn't bright and he wasn't disturbing anyone. He, his partner, reportedly a child, were kicked out about halfway through the movie. Thousands of people liking this. Commentators overwhelmingly siding with the people who complained. And I have to tell you, if you're going to go to a theater, that is a community experience. Are people getting worse, though, because they're so used to just being at home?
1: Yeah.
0: That, I mean, I think some of these people forgot how to act.
1: No, it has been interesting, like, you know, with Disney Plus and all these streaming things, that they choose to release an actual movie. And nothing beats going to the theater. And I love that it's supporting the local theaters and all of that. But with that comes people forgot how to act.
0: Yeah, you got
1: to
0: act a certain way. Like, and I just remember, too, when you were a kid, they were constantly like, shut your phones off, shut your phones off.
1: It's a message before it starts.
0: But, you know, when I took Grant.
1: Yeah.
0: To the Mario movie. Yeah. We sat down and it started. And I thought we were going to be early. But he took so long choosing which snacks, popcorn, the whole thing.
1: Concession stand.
0: And I said, now, bud, there's going to be some previews. You know that. You've done the theater like with Grandpa. And we sat down and they went right into the movie. And I said, well, perfect timing.

0: I'm Reed. There is Chels.
1: Reed, we were talking about movies before. Toy Story 5 grossed roughly $310 million domestically, almost $600 million globally. Whoa.
0: Can I ask a silly question?
1: Sure.
0: When that came out in 95, mm-hmm. I thought about this watching it. There was no Woody doll. There was no Buzz Lightyear.
1: Right.
0: Like, the world was exposed.
1: I know.
0: There was the cowboys and the space people. But, like, there were toys in Toy Story that were old toys that had been around. But Woody was not a thing until Toy Story.
1: Right.
0: That's how gigantic that franchise became.
1: I know.
0: That's
1: and
0: incredible.
1: It's wild that it's the fifth one. But, you know, there's Moana 2 coming out next week. Or July 10th. I don't even know. It's just all their new Minion movie, all these good summer movies. It's like, can we put movies in the winter when, you know, I want to, you know what I'm saying? It's the summer, you want to be outside, but it's been a relief going to the theaters for people the last couple days.
0: Sure, absolutely.

0: Ace, Reed, and Chelsea along with you. Well, the words you don't want to hear when it's as hot as the AC's out. And that happened to us. 36 hours without. Got up to 88 degrees in the house.
1: Reed said, Chelsea, there's no way that this house can get above 85. We're going to be fine. I said, no. We're calling.
0: You said it's going to get over 85. And I thought, and that was when it was at 78. I was like, But our house, and you made this point, there's no shade on it.
1: Nope.
0: It just gets hit by the sun. And we asked the guy who came, great guy. He said, yeah, the windows.
1: Right.
0: The lack of tree shade on the house. He's like, that's going to get it. I mean, it was cooking.
1: I have learned from my dad what about the air conditioning, about the windows, about the shade, about all of it. And I was just like, we're in a bad spot here. And when you call, of course, you're not the only one. And they said, we can get you in tomorrow. And I was just like, well, take it. We can survive one night. And we did survive, obviously.
0: We're here, obviously.
1: But it was a challenge.
0: I tell you, your body develops a certain smell.
1: I know.
0: I was smelling something, and it took me about half the day yesterday to go, I think that's me.
1: I know. I took about two showers.
0: It's not your average BO smell.
1: No,
0: it's,
1: I know.
0: It's different. 36 hours in that, and it's just different.
1: Yeah.
0: And it's hard to describe. I won't try to. But as Chelsea said before, get yourself on an annual maintenance plan.
1: Mm-hmm.
0: Because, dang. And that's not to say that you still can't have issues.
1: No, I know.
0: But the odds are in your favor.
1: Preventative is best.
0: Mm-hmm.

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3: Showers and thunderstorms likely today, upper 80s. Extreme heat warning in effect, with heat index values as high as mid-90s. Southwest winds, 5 to 10.

Tonight, showers and thunderstorms likely, 70. Friday, showers and thunderstorms likely, 88. Friday night, a chance of showers and thunderstorms, 69. Saturday, showers and a possible thunderstorm, 82.

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0: What up, it's Ritter, and with last night's 2-0 victory over Bosnia-Herzegovina, the U.S. team is now set for big round of 16 elimination game against Belgium on Monday, all right? That game's going to be played in Seattle and starts 7 p.m. I feel like at this point, if you haven't been a huge World Cup supporter and watching all the matches, now's the time when everyone's going to start getting involved.
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1: Hey, so just mentioning the U.S. men's national team moving on to the round 16 of the World Cup, and well, they have officially adopted a new hype song. 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I'm going to tell you coming up.
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3: Here are some of the stories that we are working on this hour. Drivers on the 4th of July holiday may encounter the massive Wisconsin River Bridge construction project along I-39, 90, 94 near Portage, where state officials are urging motorists to slow down and stay alert. The Wisconsin Department of Natural Resources Conservation Wardens will once again join law enforcement agencies nationwide for Operation Dry Water, an annual campaign to prevent boating while impaired during this holiday weekend. New mothers on Medicaid in Wisconsin are now eligible for 12 months of postpartum health care coverage under a new bipartisan law. That law was signed into legislation earlier this year by Governor Tony Evers. And as communities prepare to celebrate Independence Day, Ready Wisconsin urges everyone to celebrate responsibly and make firework safety the star of the show. A chance of showers and thunderstorms this afternoon, mid-80s. Southwest winds at 5 to 10.
4: 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Thunder 100.1.

What's up? It's Ritter. So every time after a U.S. men's national team match in the World Cup, they won a game, they play their unofficial victory song, which is none other than the classic Country Road.

0: Yeah, the old John Denver classic, Take Me Home, Country Roads. Last night after the match, all the fans were like staying and singing it. In fact, it's actually now climbed into YouTube's top 100. So, you know, Country Roads, Take Me Home. What a banger.
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2: Possible showers and thunderstorms this afternoon, upper 80s. Southwest winds, 5 to 10. Tonight, showers and thunderstorms likely, 70. Friday, showers and thunderstorms likely, 88. Friday night, a chance of showers and thunderstorms, 69. Saturday, showers and a possible afternoon thunderstorm, 82. Sunday, partly sunny, 83.
3: Thunder 100.1.

0: up. It's Ritter. Well, AAA is expecting more than 72 million people to be traveling over the 4th of July. They define traveling by at least 50 miles. So, I don't know. That's what, like a little more than Madison to Milwaukee? What's crazy to me, though, is with the gas prices as they are, this is actually a new record. The biggest amount of travel on the 4th of July holiday ever. So if you are traveling, bring patience and watch out for deer.
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0: Not something I ever thought I'd see, especially growing up in Wisconsin, the way it's Ritter. A lot of people are saying at dinner, I'll just have water. And the biggest reason might surprise you. Hang on.
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2: Drivers on the 4th of July holiday may encounter the massive Wisconsin River Bridge construction project along Interstate 39, 90, and 94 near Portage, where state officials are urging motorists to slow down and stay alert. The more than $130 million project is replacing the interstate bridges first built in 1961 and is expected to finish up in 2028. Crews are rebuilding the bridges one at a time to keep traffic moving throughout the area, but note that driving near work zones can be dangerous for both drivers and workers. State Patrol says troopers will be stepping up law enforcement in the work zones as traffic increases for the upcoming holiday weekend. The Wisconsin Department of Natural Resources Conservation Wardens will once again join law enforcement agencies nationwide for Operation Dry Water, an annual campaign to prevent boating while impaired during this holiday weekend. Wardens will focus on public education, compliance checks, and efforts to identify and remove impaired boat operators. Boaters can expect to see an increased law enforcement presence on the water and at the boat launches. Alcohol use remains a leading known contributing factor in recreational boating fatalities nationwide. In 2025, one-third of Wisconsin's 15 fatal boating incidents involved alcohol. New mothers on Medicaid in Wisconsin are now eligible for 12 months of postpartum health care coverage under a new bipartisan law. The law was first signed into legislation earlier this year by Governor Tony Evers. The State Department of Health Services said the expansion

is expected to benefit more than 16,000 low-income women in 2026. The expanded coverage includes treatment for postpartum, chronic conditions, mental services, therapy, and more. The coverage is automatically extended for the full year for women on Medicaid who are pregnant or within the 60-day postpartum period as of May 31st. As communities prepare to celebrate Independence Day, Ready Wisconsin urges everyone to celebrate responsibly and make firework safety the star of the show. In 2025, there were 226 emergency department visits in Wisconsin for firework-related injuries, with 58% of those occurring during the first week of July, according to data from the Wisconsin Department of Health Services. Now, you're up to date. Kevin Kellogg, Magnum Media News.

knew I'd see her around. I'd be at some party, she'd show up and I'd be walking out. Across some parking lot, hiding behind her sister. I'd look up, she'd be at the red light beside me in that white Maxima with the sticker on the back. Now that

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I see them everywhere together. 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

0: What up? It's Ritter. It's no surprise. It's been documented, talked about for a while now, that a lot of people are choosing not to drink anymore. In fact, YouGov cites 36% of Americans don't drink as much alcohol as they used to. Biggest reason? They just don't feel like drinking anymore. Health and saving money also make that list. But where are you at with it? Have you, which seems an unfair question to ask someone in Wisconsin, but I noticed that I've even toned it down quite a bit.
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3: Possible showers and thunderstorms this afternoon, upper 80s. Southwest winds, 5 to 10. Tonight, showers and thunderstorms likely, 70. Friday, showers and thunderstorms likely, 88. Friday night, a chance of showers and thunderstorms, 69. Saturday, showers and a possible afternoon thunderstorm, 82. Sunday, partly sunny, 83.

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0: out the other night before his Sphere show in Vegas, Kenny Chesney got a huge surprise in the form of a billionaire plaque. This is something that Pandora gives out to artists that are reaching 8 billion streams. Yes, billion with a B. And shockingly enough, there's still one artist that he's chasing after. Jason Aldean has 11 billion streams. Okay, safe to say, still playing packed stadiums in Sphere. Kenny's going to be all right.
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0: 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What's on it though might surprise you. Hang on.
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2: The Wisconsin DNR Conservation Wardens will once again join law enforcement agencies nationwide for Operation Dry Water, an annual campaign to prevent boating while impaired during this holiday weekend. Alcohol use remains a leading known contributing factor in recreational boating fatalities nationwide. In 2025, one-third of Wisconsin's 15 fatal boating incidents involved alcohol. Wardens will focus on public education, compliance checks, and efforts to identify and remove impaired boat operators. Drivers on the July 4th holiday may encounter the massive Wisconsin River Bridge construction project along I-90. 94 and 39 near Portage, where state officials are urging motorists to slow down and stay alert. The bridge project costs more than $130 million and is replacing the bridges that were first built in 1961. They should finish up in 2028. State Patrol says troopers will be stepping up enforcement in work zones as traffic increases for the holiday weekend. As communities prepare to celebrate Independence Day, Ready Wisconsin urges everyone to celebrate responsibly and make fireworks safety the star of the show. In 2025, there were 226 emergency department visits in Wisconsin for firework-related injuries, 58% of those occurring during the first week of July, with data from Wisconsin Department of Health Services. Area

0: Fireworks celebrations Friday, July 3rd in Mauston at Veterans Memorial Park, Sauk Prairie, Fire on the River, and in DeForest, Fireman's Park. On Saturday, July 4th, Reedsburg will hold Freedom Fest at Neshan Park. Baraboo will have the fireworks at the high school, Wisconsin Dells, downtown, and various resorts. Wanakee will have Wanabooms in Rip Park, Partyville at Chandler Park, Columbus at Fireman's Park, Merrimack Fire Department fireworks at the corner of Highway 78 and Idlewild Road, and Oxford Fire Department and Lions Club 4th of July Festival in Oxford Park. Now, you're up to date. Kevin Kellogg, Magnum Media News.
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0: follow the 4th of July, known for fireworks, cookouts, and more importantly, hot dogs, right? You know, Joey Chestnut will be defending his title, chowing down hundreds of meat missiles. When it comes to those sausages, though, America's best hot dog is apparently the Seattle dog.
1: Yeah,
0: it beat out the Chicago dog, the New York dog, even the Cincinnati dog. If you're asking yourself, okay, what is a Seattle dog? It's a potato bun, and then the hot dog is like cut in half, essentially, and opened up, covered cream cheese, caramelized onions, jalapenos, mustard, and sriracha. I mean, cool. We should try that with a brat, though.
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1: Possible showers and thunderstorms this afternoon, upper 80s. Southwest winds, 5 to 10. Tonight, showers and thunderstorms likely, 70. Friday, showers and thunderstorms likely, 88. Friday night, a chance of showers and thunderstorms, 69. Saturday, showers and a possible afternoon thunderstorm, 82. Sunday, partly sunny, 83.

0: What up, y'all? It's Ritter hanging with you, sweating with you, whatever it would be. Ella Langley just did something no woman country music history has ever done. She's passed a record that's been standing since the 70s. I'll tell you what she did coming up.
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You should hear her talking to her mama on the phone. 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

0: don't know about you, but no matter where you go, you cannot escape L.L. Langley's Choose in Texas. And, well, that makes sense. It's Ritter. That song has made country music history. In fact, it's now back at number one on the Billboard Hot 100 for the 11th non-consecutive week, which is a record for the longest running number one country hit by a female artist. Insanely huge song for L.L. Langley.
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6: Possible showers and thunderstorms this afternoon, upper 80s. Southwest winds, 5 to 10. Tonight, showers and thunderstorms likely, 70. Friday, showers and thunderstorms likely, 88. Friday night, a chance of showers and thunderstorms, 69. Saturday, showers and a possible afternoon thunderstorm, 82. Sunday, partly sunny, 83.

Hey, so just mentioning the U.S. men's national team moving on to the round 16 of the World Cup. And, well, they have officially adopted a new hype song, which is none other than the classic. Country Road.

Yeah, the old John Denver classic, Take Me Home, Country Roads. Last night after the match, all the fans were like staying and singing it. In fact, it's actually now climbed into YouTube's top 100. So, you know, Country Roads, Take Me Home. What a banger.

Thunder Country 100.1, Luke Combs. Well, there's been enough thunder going on around the area, that's for sure. Ooh. Wet, and off and on, wet, and more wet. I think we might be wet for the upcoming weekend here, too. We'll have our weather details for you here in just a little bit. Right now, we got a ton of tunes to get through, so let's get busy. Brad Paisley, Megan Maroney, Lady A, and Corey Kent with Co Wetzel on Thunder Country 100.1.

Thunder Country 100.1. Did you know that the U.S. spends $3 billion a day on interest for our national debt? Whew, baby. I'll put that in perspective for you there. Take what you spent for a single World Cup ticket and, that's it. I mean, you won't even have enough left over for a brat and a beer, so yeah. Enjoy the game? Oh, you're not going. I am not either. I'm still waiting for my invitation from Taylor Swift. She still hasn't contacted me. We got an information break coming up here, and then I'm going to get some more.

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0: Thunder Country 100.1 with Jason Aldean. Got an information break here with our updated area weather forecast, and then we'll kick out another round of music for you here. Stick around for Matt Cooper. You'll also hear from Kip Moore, Russell Dickerson, Morgan Wallen with Post Malone, and Granger Smith on Thunder Country 100.1.
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4: Showers and thunderstorms likely tonight, low near 70. Southwest winds at 5. Friday, showers and thunderstorms likely, 88. Friday night, a chance of showers and thunderstorms, 69. Saturday, showers and a possible afternoon thunderstorm, 82. Saturday night, showers likely, possibly a thunderstorm, 64. Sunday, partly sunny, 83.

Matt Cooper on Thunder Country 100.1 with the highs and lows. A lot of celebrating going on around the area here. Tomorrow, Mauston at Veterans Memorial Park, the Juneau County Fairgrounds, going on from noon until 9. It's free carnival rides and inflatables, live music and entertainment, family activities, food, fun, fireworks, of course, at dusk. And then on Saturday the 4th, they've got a parade going at starting at 11, going right through downtown Mauston. All right. Heart of America, small town strong. Well, that's just one of many things going on around the area, and I'll fill you in with a few more here. Right now, let's fill your ears with some more music. I've got Josh Ross, Rodney Atkins, and Shaboozy on Thunder Country 100.1.

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1: Thunder Country 100.1, Josh Ross with his number one song. Now, I have area sports lined up here with Bruce the Boomer Gallo. He'll be along in just a minute with those details for you. And then stand by for Tyler Farr, Tucker Wetmore, Florida Georgia Line, and Dylan Marlowe with Dylan Scott on Thunder Country 100.1.
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0: Thunder Country 100.1. Tyler Farr, guy walks into a bar. Of course, 4th of July weekend coming up, or as dogs know it, the apocalypse. Yeah. I know a lot of dogs, they get really nervous there when fireworks are going off. I know we've got a lower level in our house there that my daughter uses for her room and such. And it's away from a lot of the noise that's out there. I know we had, when we had our dog here, that's where it would go. Right down by Erica. Yeah, you stay right there. So, yeah, I don't know if you have that kind of an area. But I know they've come out with these, you know, like coats or wraps there for dogs. It really helps. It's more like a security blanket, you know. It just kind of keeps them on an even keel. So, yeah, I hope your animal works out fine with fireworks out there. Some of them, you know, it doesn't bother them a bit, but no, and then there's some that they're scooting on the edge. All right, information break here, and then we'll get you back into music, starting with Luke Combs on Thunder Country 100.1.
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0: Kenny Chesney's latest for you on Thunder Country 100.1. Carry On. An information break coming up, and then we're going to work on finishing up our 4 o'clock hour here. I have Parker McCollum waiting for you, along with Low Cash, Alexandra Kay, and the Zach Brown Band. I might even be able, I think I can get Chris Jansen in there, too. Let's see, I'll do some shuffling here, and we'll see if we can squeeze everybody in on Thunder Country 100.1.
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1: Showers and thunderstorms likely tonight. Low near 70. Southwest winds at 5. Friday, showers and thunderstorms likely, 88. Friday night, a chance of showers and thunderstorms, 69. Saturday, showers and a possible afternoon thunderstorm, 82. Saturday night, showers likely, possibly a thunderstorm, 64. Sunday, partly sunny, 83.

Thunder Country 100.1, the latest from Parker McCollum for you. Well, some more things going on here. Well, for Friday, of course, Sauk Prairie, you can go to Fire on the River tomorrow night. Oh, that's always fun. That is a good party there. A lot of things for the kids to do as well. DeForest, you make your way to Fireman's Park there at dusk. Saturday, Baraboo, you can head for the Baraboo High School. They'll have it there on Draper, Wisconsin Dells. They go right downtown, down by the post office and where the swimming pool is, that area there. Wanabooms in Wanakee at Rip Park. Just a few more there of the things going on around the area coming up Friday and on the 4th. Now, I have Shibuzi and Jelly Roll, Keith Urban and Morgan Wallen on Thunder Country 100.1.

0: Thunder Country 100.1 with Shaboozy and Jelly Roll. Got an information break here that'll put you just moments away from Brett Eldridge, Jordan Davis, and Craig Morgan. Oh, Jordan Davis, I got a note here about Jordan. Let me see. Oh, right here. Anyway, Jordan is going to be commemorating America's 250th birthday this year by playing the Pennsylvania Free Philadelphia Unity Concert for America on Saturday. And when he makes it back home to Nashville, however, he knows exactly what he's doing to celebrate.
1: I love, like, cooking for people. I love having people over at the house, grilling, hot dogs, cooking, making brisket, just being around the people you want to be around with, drinking beer, watching baseball. I don't know, maybe I'm just getting old, but my idea of fun now is having people over to the house and just playing host. And that's exactly what we're going to do this year. Have some friends and family over and hang out.

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0: Thunder Country 100.1 with Brett Eldridge and Drunk on Your Love. We've got area sports coming up here with Bruce the Boomer Gala. He'll be along shortly with that, and then I'll get some music ready to go for you with Kane Brown, Midland, Josh Ross, and Megan Maroney on Thunder Country 100.1. 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
1: 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Late Tuesday night, Woodside-Boston High School Baseball League. Wisconsin Dells Post 187 topped Ithaca 10-2, scoring 5 runs in the 4th inning, adding 4 more in the 6th. Liam Westhead had 2 hits while Pierce McClavin got the win, going 6 innings, giving up just 1 run and 1 hit, and striking out 9. In the second game that night, Wisconsin Dells edged Royals 6-5, scoring the winning run in the bottom of the 6th inning. Jasper Evans and McClyman each had 2 hits. Noah Bowen gets the win in relief of Tyson Price. Home Talent League Baseball from last night. Columbus Downs Poinette 11-1 as Trace Kirchberg, Elliot Turnquist, and James Mawbury combined for a no-hitter for Columbus. Home Talent Night League tonight, Wisconsin Dells at Reedsburg. Tomorrow, the Dells at Sauk Prairie. The Saturday schedule has Reedsburg at home with Middleton. And Sunday, a full slate, Sauk Prairie at Reedsburg, Wisconsin Dells at Cazenovia, and Poinette at DeForest. 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

0: 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I have an information break coming up, and then we'll finish off our 5 o'clock hour with Taylor Swift. Oh, let's see, we'll put in Sugarland, Graylin James, George Burge with Luke Bryan and Travis Tritt on Thunder Country 100.1.
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4: Showers and thunderstorms likely tonight. Low near 70. Southwest winds at 5. Friday, showers and thunderstorms likely. 88. Friday night, a chance of showers and thunderstorms. 69. Saturday, showers and a possible afternoon thunderstorm. 82. Saturday night, showers likely, possibly a thunderstorm. 64. Sunday, partly sunny. 83.

Thunder Country 100.1. Taylor Swift, I Knew It, I Knew You. Taylor, of course, expected to get married in Madison Square Garden, which means, for once, it'll make sense for her to consistently be on camera in a sports arena. Yep. Morgan Wallen with Post Malone, Justin Moore, and Luke Combs on Thunder Country 100.1.

0: Thunder Country 100.1. Morgan Wallen and Post Malone. I have a short information break for you, and then we'll get right back into the music. Yeah, on the way is Easton Corbin, Jason Aldean, Brooks and Dunn, and Jelly Roll on Thunder Country 100.1.
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0: 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There's a great classic from him. Always like that guy singing. All right, I have area sports lined up here from Bruce the Boomer Gala. He'll be taking over the airwaves here in just a minute for you. I'll be setting up more music with Cole Wetzel and Jesse Murph, Alan Jackson, Shabuzi, and Nico Moon on Thunder Country 100.1.
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2: 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Wisconsin Dells Post 187 tapped Ithaca 10-2.

0: scoring 5 runs in the 4th inning, adding 4 more in the 6th. Liam Westhead had 2 hits while Pierce McClavin got the win, going 6 innings, giving up just 1 run and 1 hit, and striking out 9. In the second game that night, Wisconsin Dells edged Royals 6-5, scoring the winning run in the bottom of the 6th inning. Jasper Evans and McClavin each had 2 hits. Noah Bowen gets the win in relief of Tyson Price. Home Talent League Baseball from last night. Columbus Downs Poinette 11-1 as Trace Kirchberg, Elliot Turnquist, and James Mawbry combined for a no-hitter for Columbus. 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Tomorrow, the Dells at Sauk Prairie. The Saturday schedule has Reedsburg at home with Middleton, and Sunday a full slate, Sauk Prairie at Reedsburg, Wisconsin Dells at Cazenovia, and Poinette at DeForest. 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

0: Thunder Country 100.1. Co Wetzel and Jesse Murph. Now, got a quick information break for you, and then my final set for this Thursday with John Party and his latest for you. You'll also be hearing from Thomas Rhett, Low Cash, and Florida Georgia Line getting some help with Tim McGraw. Mike Olson saying, thanks so much for joining me on this Thursday. This is going to be my Friday, by the way. We're going to be taking off here and getting ready for the 4th of July celebration. So you folks, be safe out there with them fireworks, okay? And if you're not going to be anywhere, keep us on. Yes, we've got music for you 24/7 on Thunder Country 100.1.
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3: Showers and thunderstorms likely tonight. Low near 70. Southwest winds at 5. Friday, showers and thunderstorms likely. 88. Friday night, a chance of showers and thunderstorms. 69. Saturday, showers and a possible afternoon thunderstorm. 82. Saturday night, showers likely, possibly a thunderstorm. 64. Sunday, partly sunny, 83.